0: waiting for this moment to arise. 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Bonne journée sur RCF Notre-Dame. 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

friend of my good man, and I won't be blue no more. Well, it's blues in my house, from my bedroom down to the ground.

with pride. 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